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the smile on your face. 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It will soon pass, whatever it is. 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I'm not worried.

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I feel the rain feel coming, down, rain on coming down on me, niggas. 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My Lord, somebody help us all.

at the diner, Emma's 49er. There's a rendezvous of strangers around a coffee urn at night. All the gypsy hacks and the insomniacs, now the paper's been read. Now the waitress said eggs and sausage and a side of toast.

0: willkommen an den White Devil hier im CC-Chat, wie auch immer, wie man das nennt, ne?
1: Some things in life are bad, they can really make you mad. Other things just make you swear and curse. 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

0: sun in the mix.
1: When I came to Spain and I saw people party, I thought to myself, what the fuck?

When I came to Spain and I saw people party, I thought to myself, what the fuck? All day, all night, all day, all night. Viva la fiesta, viva la noche.

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0: 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Satisfaction.
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Bust up 4-5 Nanko one Remington. 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

an unalterable law governing everything and every being that exists or lives. It is not a blind law. That law, then, which governs all life is God.

I do dimly perceive that whilst everything around me is ever changing, ever dying, there is underlying all that change a living power that is changeless, that holds all together, that creates, dissolves, and recreates, that creates more fear than fear. This can only be the power that is changeless. I'm going to go.